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Never saw you coming, and now we're just running, yeah. You make me feel nothing. ปิดอยู่อย่างนี้นะครับก็ให้กดลูกศร3เดี๋ยวนี้นะครับแล้วก็เลือกที่ High Performance นะครับNever really thought I would make it. Found someone new, I don't think I'll ever replace. And I'm empty in my heart, so you can just take it. Living my best life. And I feel so alive.